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7: Moose FM weather, a cool night on the way, down to 10 with a few clouds and a 40% chance of a shower or a thunderstorm. A high of 17 tomorrow with more clouds and another 40% chance of rain. It'll get down to about 9 tomorrow night. And the outlook for Friday and Saturday, lots of sunshine, maybe rain for Sunday.
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2: Moose FM weather, a cool night on the way, down to 10 with a few clouds and a 40% chance of a shower or a thunderstorm. A high of 17 tomorrow with more clouds and another 40% chance of rain. It'll get down to about 9 tomorrow night. And the outlook for Friday and Saturday, lots of sunshine, maybe rain for Sunday.
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4: Moose FM weather, a cool night on the way, down to 10 with a few clouds and a 40% chance of a shower or a thunderstorm. A high of 17 tomorrow with more clouds and another 40% chance of rain. It'll get down to about 9 tomorrow night. And the outlook for Friday and Saturday, lots of sunshine, maybe rain for Sunday.
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3: More Canadian artists are

17 tomorrow with more clouds and another 40% chance of rain. It'll get down to about 9 tomorrow night. And the outlook for Friday and Saturday, lots of sunshine, maybe rain for Sunday.

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9: Moose FM weather, a cool night on the way, down to 10 with a few clouds and a 40% chance of a shower or a thunderstorm. A high of 17 tomorrow with more clouds and another 40% chance of rain. It'll get down to about 9 tomorrow night. And the outlook for Friday and Saturday, lots of sunshine, maybe rain for Sunday.
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2: Moose FM weather, a cool night on the way, down to 10 with a few clouds and a 40% chance of a shower or a thunderstorm. A high of 17 tomorrow with more clouds and another 40% chance of rain. It'll get down to about 9 tomorrow night. And the outlook for Friday and Saturday, lots of sunshine, maybe rain for Sunday.
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1: Moose FM weather, a cool night on the way, down to 10 with a few clouds and a 40% chance of a shower or a thunderstorm. A high of 17 tomorrow with more clouds and another 40% chance of rain. It'll get down to about 9 tomorrow night. And the outlook for Friday and Saturday, lots of sunshine, maybe rain for Sunday.
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4: Moose FM weather, a cool night on the way, down to 10 with a few clouds and a 40% chance of a shower or a thunderstorm. A high of 17 tomorrow with more clouds and another 40% chance of rain. It'll get down to about 9 tomorrow night. And the outlook for Friday and Saturday, lots of sunshine, maybe rain for Sunday.
0: The Moose promises the biggest variety. Variety of epic proportions. The Moose. Your biggest variety is on the Moose.

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To understand what's important here, you have to live here. 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
1: Good morning, I'm Tim Rout. Construction has begun on a new six-unit transitional housing development in Hearst. The project is a partnership between the Cochrane District Services Board and the town of Hearst. Six new housing units are designed to provide stable housing and supportive services for people requiring additional assistance. Construction is expected to be completed by the end of the year. DSAB CAO Brian Marks says, "The housing represents an important milestone for Hearst and demonstrates what can be achieved when communities work together to address social needs. The development is worth $1.4 million and is fully funded by the Canada-Ontario Community Housing Initiative." And musical talent from across the region will be featured under the big tent at the LaForge Joe Godin's four-day Country and Western Festival, which kicks off today in Kapuskasing. LaForge's Angèle Godin says the performers come from everywhere, including southern Ontario.
2: It's all local musicians and regional musicians, because we have some from Cochrane, from Hearst, from Smooth Rock Falls, from Guinness, and we have even from Niagara Falls, so everybody is welcome.
1: Open mic activities on Friday and Saturday are very popular, according to Godin. She says not many people get to experience singing with the band, and adds that both sessions are expected to be full of participants. Admission to the festival is free, but donations are greatly appreciated. Two facilities in Hearst are getting major upgrades to close this summer. Windows are being replaced at the Gilles Gagnon Welcome Center and the Rene Fontaine Municipal Airport Terminal at a cost of some $96,300. At a special council meeting Tuesday, council voted to use $5,200 from a contingency fund to cover the shortfall of the Welcome Center project that will see 13 windows replaced. And lastly, Phonom has released a new report examining the recruitment, retention, and workforce development challenges facing municipalities across the region. It was done in partnership with the four Northeastern Ontario Workforce Planning Boards, with a survey launched at the Phonom conference in Timmins earlier this year. Officials say findings demonstrate workforce pressures affect municipalities of every size, with 94% of respondents reporting difficulty attracting qualified candidates for a variety of roles. Other difficulties include limited financial resources, a smaller candidate pool, geographic isolation, and more. President Dave Plourde says Northern Ontario continues to be an economic engine for the province, but our communities need a strong and sustainable municipal workforce to support that growth, and they look forward to working with the province and partners on practical solutions. For these stories and more, go to MyCapHurstNow.com.
3: Moose FM weather, a little more unstable weather expected today. Cloudy, 40% chance of a shower or a thunderstorm. We'll get up to 20. A low of 9 tonight with a partly cloudy sky and a slight risk of rain. Tomorrow, sunny, high of 23, a clear overnight low of 8. And the outlook for the weekend, starting out sunny, maybe rain for Sunday. Right now, under a partly cloudy sky, it's 11 in Kapuskasing and in Hearst.
0: We don't like waking up early either, but the music makes starting the day a little bit easier. Here's another great hit, 100.9 and 94.5, Moose FM, Kapuskasing and Hearst's biggest variety.

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0: That is the song that launched him into stardom. Colin James and Voodoo Thing, 100.9, 94.5, Moose FM, Campus Casing, and Hearst Biggest Variety. Good morning. It is 6:13. Happy Thursday, everyone. I'm Dennis J. Puska. Nice to have you looking in. 11 degrees across our region under what we'll say is a partly cloudy sky to mostly cloudy sky. Looks like the unsettling weather is going to be here again for maybe another day, with a high all the way up to 20, about a 40% chance of a shower or a thunderstorm, and then down to 9 tonight before a sunshine back in the picture tomorrow and Saturday, and then maybe back and then the unsettling weather on Sunday. I know last night I was cooking dinner on my barbecue and trying to get things organized, and then every time it seems to turn around, a black cloud was behind me, and boy, did it ever rain. A couple good old-fashioned gully washes kind of made things kind of interesting, but managed to get dinner cooked. But yes, this is a time of year when we think we know what the weather's going to be like, and oh, it's sunshine, everything looks great, and then 2 minutes later, the rain clouds move in, it rains for a little bit, and just wait, they clear out, and then we're back in the sunshine again.
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0: Madonna Express Yourself 100.9, 94.5, Moose FM, Campus Casing, and Hearst Biggest Variety. Good morning, 6:22, yeah, about 8 minutes away from news time with Tim Rout. Coming up next at the bottom of the hour in the MyCampersNow.com newsroom. While the first of two big events in our region gets underway later today with LaForge's Country and Western Festival, we're going to be talking about it on our newscast today, but yes, it is a major event that goes on at LaForge. They got the big tent set up, and that's where all the music is going to be happening. Inside, they'll have the line dancing as well as all the brunches, and I believe the washer tournament will take place there too, but they have a lot of fun with the event every year. So much local talent that gets on stage to have fun, and even from the region as well. Had a wonderful conversation with Anjal Godin yesterday from LaForge, and I know they're excited about it. Their open mic nights are always a hit, they say, and they take place tomorrow and again on Saturday, but definitely something worth checking out. There's no admission charge to LaForge's Country and Western Festival, but a donation is greatly appreciated, and it sounds like it's going to be a great weekend. That will start things off. And then Friday, Saturday, and Sunday, you have got the Jug Mudfest that'll take place just south of Hearst. I know they're getting ready, getting the track. Maybe with all this rain we've been having, it might help them with their way to get the track all nice and muddied and ready for those vehicles.
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0: Moose FM weather, a little more unstable weather expected today. Cloudy, 40% chance of a shower or a thunderstorm. We'll get up to 20. A low of 9 tonight with a partly cloudy sky and a slight risk of rain. Tomorrow, sunny, high of 23, a clear overnight low of 8. And the outlook for the weekend, starting out sunny, maybe rain for Sunday. Right now, under a partly cloudy sky, it's 11 in Campus Casing and in Hearst.
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1: Good morning, I'm Tim Rout. Construction has begun on a new six-unit transitional housing development in Hearst. The project is a partnership between the Cochran District Services Board and the town of Hearst. Six new housing units are designed to provide stable housing and supportive services for people requiring additional assistance. Construction is expected to be completed by the end of the year. DSAB CAO Brian Marks says, "The housing represents an important milestone for Hearst and demonstrates what can be achieved when communities work together to address social needs. The development is worth $1.4 million and is fully funded by the Canada-Ontario Community Housing Initiative." And musical talent from across the region will be featured under the big tent at the LaForge Joe Godin's four-day Country and Western Festival, which kicks off today in Kapuskasing. LaForge's Angèle Godin says the performers come from everywhere, including southern Ontario.
2: It's all local musicians and regional musicians, because we have some from Cochrane, from Hearst, from Smooth Rock Falls, from Kinnis, and we have even from Niagara Falls, so everybody is welcome.
1: Open mic activities on Friday and Saturday are very popular, according to Godin. She says not many people get to experience singing with the band, and adds that both sessions are expected to be full of participants. Admission to the festival is free, but donations are greatly appreciated. Two facilities in Hearst are getting major upgrades to close this summer. Windows are being replaced at the Gilles Gagnon Welcome Center and the Rene Fontaine Municipal Airport Terminal at a cost of some $96,300. At a special council meeting Tuesday, council voted to use $5,200 from a contingency fund to cover the shortfall of the Welcome Center project that will see 13 windows replaced. And lastly, Phonom has released a new report examining the recruitment, retention, and workforce development challenges facing municipalities across the region. It was done in partnership with the four Northeastern Ontario Workforce Planning Boards, with a survey launched at the Phonom conference in Timmins earlier this year. Officials say findings demonstrate workforce pressures affect municipalities of every size, with 94% of respondents reporting difficulty attracting qualified candidates for a variety of roles. Other difficulties include limited financial resources, a smaller candidate pool, geographic isolation, and more. President Dave Plourd says Northern Ontario continues to be an economic engine for the province, but our communities need a strong and sustainable municipal workforce to support that growth, and they look forward to working with the province and partners on practical solutions. For these stories and more, go to MyCapHearstNow.com.
3: Moose FM weather, a little more unstable weather expected today. Cloudy, 40% chance of a shower or a thunderstorm. Won't get up to 20. A low of 9 tonight with a partly cloudy sky and a slight risk of rain. Tomorrow, sunny, high of 23, a clear overnight low of 8. And the outlook for the weekend, starting out sunny, maybe rain for Sunday. Right now, under a partly cloudy sky, it's 11 in Kapuskasing and in Hearst.
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0: The Philosopher Kings and Cry 100.9, 94.5, Moose FM, Campus Casing, and Hearst Biggest Variety. Good morning. It is 6:43, 11 degrees across our region, under a mostly cloudy sky, a high of 20 today, and still some unstable weather with showers and thunderstorms possible again. Well, as we close out the summer and we get closer and closer to the end, it seems like the black flies, mosquitoes, and a lot of the bugs are finally starting to go away. But then some of them have started moving indoors. I don't know about your business or about your home, but fruit flies appear to be back out and about like crazy. So my question in our conversation starter today, what is your hack for getting rid of those pesky bugs? And yes, when you think you've got them all under control, they seem to come back yet again. I know there are some unique hacks to get rid of them, but some people might have some tried and true methods that maybe work better than others. If you want to join the conversation today, easy to do so. 705-335-8555. 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That's how you can get a hold of us. You can send us a message on Facebook, respond to our question of the day post, or our video. Good morning and happy Thursday. Hope you and yours have yourself a great day.
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The Killers, When You Were Young on the Moose. It is 6:54. News is next with Tim Rout, top of the hour, in the MyCatPersonnel.com newsroom. About 20 minutes after that, it's the Moose Vault of Musical Knowledge, where we go inside a song that we play. Today, we're going to tell you all about a go-go set from 1984. That's better. That went all the way to number 11 on the chart.

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2: Mustafam weather, a little more unstable weather expected today. Cloudy, 40% chance of a shower or a thunderstorm. We'll get up to 20. A low of 9 tonight with a partly cloudy sky and a slight risk of rain. Tomorrow, sunny, high of 23, a clear overnight low of 8. And the outlook for the weekend, starting out sunny, maybe rain for Sunday. Right now, under a partly cloudy sky, it's 11 in Kappas Casing and in Hearst.
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1: Good morning, I'm Tim Rout. Construction has begun on a new six-unit transitional housing development in Hearst. The project is a partnership between the Cochrane District Services Board and the town of Hearst. Six new housing units are designed to provide stable housing and supportive services for people requiring additional assistance. Construction is expected to be completed by the end of the year. DSAB CAO Brian Marks says, "The housing represents an important milestone for Hearst and demonstrates what can be achieved when communities work together to address social needs. The development is worth $1.4 million and is fully funded by the Canada-Ontario Community Housing Initiative." And musical talent from across the region will be featured under the big tent at the LaForge Joe Godin's four-day Country and Western Festival, which kicks off today in Kapuskasing. LaForge's Angèle Godin says the performers come from everywhere, including southern Ontario.
2: It's all local musicians and regional musicians, because we have some from Cochrane, from Hearst, from Smooth Rock Falls, from Guinness, and we have even from Niagara Falls, so everybody is welcome.
1: Open mic activities on Friday and Saturday are very popular, according to Godin. She says not many people get to experience singing with the band, and adds that both sessions are expected to be full of participants. Admission to the festival is free, but donations are greatly appreciated. Two facilities in Hearst are getting major upgrades to close this summer. Windows are being replaced at the Gilles Gagnon Welcome Center and the Rene Fontaine Municipal Airport Terminal at a cost of some $96,300. At a special council meeting Tuesday, council voted to use $5,200 from a contingency fund to cover the shortfall of the Welcome Center project that will see 13 windows replaced. And lastly, Fonom has released a new report examining the recruitment, retention, and workforce development challenges facing municipalities across the region. It was done in partnership with the four Northeastern Ontario Workforce Planning Boards, with a survey launched at the Fonom conference in Timmins earlier this year. Officials say findings demonstrate workforce pressures affect municipalities of every size, with 94% of respondents reporting difficulty attracting qualified candidates for a variety of roles. Other difficulties include limited financial resources, a smaller candidate pool, geographic isolation, and more. President Dave Plourd says Northern Ontario continues to be an economic engine for the province, but our communities need a strong and sustainable municipal workforce to support that growth, and they look forward to working with the province and partners on practical solutions. For these stories and more, go to MyCapHurstNow.com.
3: Moose FM weather, a little more unstable weather expected today. Cloudy, 40% chance of a shower or a thunderstorm. Won't get up to 20. A low of 9 tonight with a partly cloudy sky and a slight risk of rain. Tomorrow, sunny, high of 23, a clear overnight low of 8. And the outlook for the weekend, starting out sunny, maybe rain for Sunday. Right now, under a partly cloudy sky, it's 11 in Kapuskasing and in Hearst.
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0: Bono on U2, Angel of Harlem. 100.9, 94.5, Moose FM, Campus Casing, and Hearst Biggest Variety. Good morning, 7:13. Great to have you with us on this Thursday. About 11 degrees across our region under a mostly cloudy sky. High of 20 today. Our unstable weather continues. About a 40% chance of a shower or a thunderstorm. Well, when we go shopping sometimes, we collect a bunch of things that really don't cost us anything. And in fact, we start looking at home and say, where did all these come from? In hindsight, well, they came from the grocery store, but they were extra items that were added on. So this morning, what is something you have a pile of at home, but you really didn't pay for? Dean wrote in off of the Facebook page to say, elastics on veggies like broccoli. And yes, you turn around and yep, there's an elastic on the veggies like cauliflower and broccoli. Plus, you get the elastics on some takeout items as well. And then you get all those takeout containers. And boy, they start piling up as well. Before you know it, you get stuff that, well, yeah, you indirectly maybe did not or did pay for. If you want to get involved in our conversation, want something that's piling up at your home that technically you didn't pay for, 705-335-8555, the Moose FM Roadies Retail text line, or Facebook. Good morning.
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Brooklyn, New York's Lady Gaga, Bad Romance on the Moose at 719. Let's open up the vault, shall we? The Moose Vault of Musical Knowledge. We're headed back to the mid-1980s and the big all-girl band that had so many hits right off the bat that it really rose them to stardom rather quickly. And then as soon as they started releasing their fourth album, they thought about it. It was time for the band to call it quits. This was written by Kathy Valentine and Charlotte Caffey about a girl who's gotten caught up with the day-to-day challenges in life and now realizes she should follow her heart and let the emotions lead her. These are the Go-Go's. Head over heels, the Moose Vault of Musical Knowledge. Good morning.

0: Go-Go's from their 1984 album, Talk Show and Head Over Heels, the album's first single on the Moose Vault of Musical Knowledge. It went to number one in America and it became the Go-Go's classic, but it couldn't save the band from themselves. Oddly enough, in 1985, the band broke up before releasing their fourth album, and they were the Beauty and the Beast beat, rather, was released back in 1981, oddly enough, and they became the first all-girl band to hit number one in America. Now, Belinda Carlisle, who was lead singer, mentioned back in 2018 that the Go-Go's were run ragged. They didn't know how to say no, and Head Over Heels was an upbeat song, cheerful medley, and lyrically really captures their darker side of fame and fortune. She said she had an appreciation for the lyrics then, but not like she does now in hindsight.
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0: Moose FM weather, a little more unstable weather expected today. Cloudy, 40% chance of a shower or a thunderstorm. We'll get up to 20. A low of 9 tonight with a partly cloudy sky and a slight risk of rain. Tomorrow, sunny, high of 23, a clear overnight low of 8. And the outlook for the weekend, starting out sunny, maybe rain for Sunday. Right now, under a partly cloudy sky, it's 11 in Campus Casing and in Hearst.
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1: Good morning, I'm Tim Rout. Construction has begun on a new six-unit transitional housing development in Hearst. The project is a partnership between the Cochran District Services Board and the town of Hearst. Six new housing units are designed to provide stable housing and supportive services for people requiring additional assistance. Construction is expected to be completed by the end of the year. DSAB CAO Brian Marks says, "The housing represents an important milestone for Hearst and demonstrates what can be achieved when communities work together to address social needs. The development is worth $1.4 million and is fully funded by the Canada-Ontario Community Housing Initiative." And musical talent from across the region will be featured under the big tent at the LaForge Joe Godin's four-day Country and Western Festival, which kicks off today in Kapuskasing. LaForge's Angèle Godin says the performers come from everywhere, including southern Ontario.
2: It's all local musicians and regional musicians, because we have some from Cochrane, from Hearst, from Smooth Rock Falls, from Kinnens, and we have even from Niagara Falls, so everybody is welcome.
1: Open mic activities on Friday and Saturday are very popular, according to Godin. She says not many people get to experience singing with a band, and adds that both sessions are expected to be full of participants. Admission to the festival is free, but donations are greatly appreciated. Two facilities in Hearst are getting major upgrades to close this summer. Windows are being replaced at the Gilles Gagnon Welcome Center and the Rene Fontaine Municipal Airport Terminal at a cost of some $96,300. At a special council meeting Tuesday, council voted to use $5,200 from a contingency fund to cover the shortfall of the Welcome Center project that will see 13 windows replaced. And lastly, Phonom has released a new report examining the recruitment, retention, and workforce development challenges facing municipalities across the region. It was done in partnership with the four Northeastern Ontario Workforce Planning Boards, with a survey launched at the Phonom conference in Timmins earlier this year. Officials say findings demonstrate workforce pressures affect municipalities of every size, with 94% of respondents reporting difficulty attracting qualified candidates for a variety of roles. Other difficulties include limited financial resources, a smaller candidate pool, geographic isolation, and more. President Dave Plourd says Northern Ontario continues to be an economic engine for the province, but our communities need a strong and sustainable municipal workforce to support that growth, and they look forward to working with the province and partners on practical solutions. For these stories and more, go to MyCapHurstNow.com.
3: Moose FM weather. The unstable weather pattern continues. A high of 20 today with some clouds and a 40% chance of a shower or a thunderstorm. A low of 9 tonight with a partly cloudy sky, maybe a slight risk of a shower. Tomorrow, sun and cloud, a chance of a shower, high of 21. Then things clearing out tomorrow night, down to 8. And the outlook for the weekend starts out sunny, but maybe rain by Sunday. Right now, under a mostly cloudy sky, it's 11 in Kapuskasing and in Hearst.
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0: 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Good morning. It is 7:41, 12 degrees across our region, under a mostly cloudy sky. Sunshine trying to break through. We'll see if we'll see any sun today or not. Looks like more showers and thunderstorms on the way. Let's get to edition number one of our community calendar, friends. And LaForge Joe Godin's Country and Western Festival begins today, runs through Sunday at LaForge, located on Burnettville Road. The event features lots of fun, live music, and also a washer tournament. There's camping spaces that are completely full, according to LaForge, but they will be hosting two brunches, one on Saturday and one on Sunday at LaForge from 8:30 a.m. until noon. Jacques Mudfest is coming also this weekend. Gets underway tomorrow, runs through Sunday to the community of Jacques that is located south of Hearst. There's a mud bog races all weekend long, plus live music and fun. For further information and tickets, visit the Jacques Mudfest Facebook page. The Farmers Market is underway in Campus Casing every Saturday until October 10th from 8:30 a.m. until noon on Ash Street. 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

0: Canada's Kim Mitchell, Rockland Wonderland on the Moose. Good morning. It's 7:53. We've got news and weather next in about 7 minutes in the MyCanPersonnel.com newsroom with Tim Rout. Among the stories we're following, construction now beginning on a new housing development in Hearst. We'll fill you in about that. Two major facilities in Hearst are getting window upgrades. We'll also learn more. And we've got a preview of LaForge's Country and Western Festival. That gets underway, rather, at LaForge Joe Godin, Burnettville Road, also later on this afternoon. And then next hour, more of Northern Ontario's best music. And we're going to talk about more of those pesky bugs that can't seem to find a way to just go away. We're talking about fruit flies and your hack about getting rid of those pesky bugs. We'll talk about that in the next little bit.
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0: Moose FM weather. The unstable weather pattern continues. A high of 20 today with some clouds and a 40% chance of a shower or a thunderstorm. A low of 9 tonight.

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1: Good morning, I'm Tim Rout. Construction has begun on a new six-unit transitional housing development in Hearst. The project is a partnership between the Cochrane District Services Board and the Town of Hearst. Six new housing units

0: are designed to provide stable housing and supportive services for people requiring additional assistance. Construction is expected to be completed by the end of the year. DSAP CAO Brian Marks says, "The housing represents an important milestone for Hearst and demonstrates what can be achieved when communities work together to address social needs. The development is worth $1.4 million and is fully funded by the Canada-Ontario Community Housing Initiative." And musical talent from across the region will be featured under the big tent at the LaForge Joe Godin's four-day Country and Western Festival, which kicks off today in Kapuskasing. LaForge's Angèle Godin says the performers come from everywhere, including southern Ontario.
1: It's all local musicians and regional musicians, because we have some from Cochrane, from Hearst, from Smooth Rock Falls, from Guinness. And we have even from Niagara Falls, so everybody is welcome.
0: Open mic activities on Friday and Saturday are very popular, according to Godin. She says not many people get to experience singing with the band, and adds that both sessions are expected to be full of participants. Admission to the festival is free, but donations are greatly appreciated. Two facilities in Hearst are getting major upgrades to close this summer. Windows are being replaced at the Gilles Gagnon Welcome Center and the René Fontaine Municipal Airport Terminal at a cost of some $96,300. At a special council meeting Tuesday, council voted to use $5,200 from a contingency fund to cover the shortfall of the Welcome Center project that will see 13 windows replaced. And lastly, Phonom has released a new report examining the recruitment, retention, and workforce development challenges facing municipalities across the region. It was done in partnership with the four Northeastern Ontario Workforce Planning Boards, with a survey launched at the Phonom conference in Timmins earlier this year. Officials say findings demonstrate workforce pressures affect municipalities of every size, with 94% of respondents reporting difficulty attracting qualified candidates for a variety of roles. Other difficulties include limited financial resources, a smaller candidate pool, geographic isolation, and more. President Dave Plourde says Northern Ontario continues to be an economic engine for the province, but our communities need a strong and sustainable municipal workforce to support that growth, and they look forward to working with the province and partners on practical solutions. For these stories and more, go to mycaphearstnow.com.
2: Moose FM weather. The unstable weather pattern continues. A high of 20 today with some clouds and a 40% chance of a shower or a thunderstorm. A low of 9 tonight with a partly cloudy sky, maybe a slight risk of a shower. Tomorrow, sun and cloud, a chance of a shower, high of 21. Then things clearing out tomorrow night, down to 8. And the outlook for the weekend starts out sunny but maybe rain by Sunday. Right now, under a mostly cloudy sky, it's 11 in Kapuskasing and in Hearst.
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0: the 1980s Supergroup 38 special, Teacher, Teacher, 100.9, 94.5, Moose FM, Kapuskasing, and Hearst's biggest variety. Good morning, happy Thursday, everyone. It is 8:12. I'm Dennis J. Puska. Great to have you alongside. What is that now? I see a little bit of sunshine peeking through my shutters here at Moose FM on the corner of Queen and Circle. That is a great sign. A high today of 20 with some clouds, maybe some showers and thunderstorm activity, kind of unsettling that we had yesterday. It seemed every time we turn around, the sun was out, and then about 20 minutes later, a rain cloud rolled in, dumped some rain on, and then moved on, made planning a little bit on the difficult side. We're going to get down to 9 tonight with a partly cloudy sky, but then a high of 21 tomorrow, as a beautiful weekend is expected, with lots of sunshine, maybe rain holding off until Sunday. Well, our conversation starter today is all about bugs. And as we start seeing the mosquitoes and the black flies and maybe even hopefully the sand flies go away, it seems the fruit flies are back for many of us that we've had to deal with. And I know not just us, but I know a lot of people having to deal with them too. So what is your hack for getting rid of the pesky fruit flies? Jose wrote in on Facebook to say, a bowl of apple cider vinegar attracts the bugs and kind of gets rid of them completely. And yes, I've heard that if you use apple cider vinegar, one, to do that, and then someone else was telling me, make sure your garbage is completely tied up at the end of the day so they can't get to that. But when you think you're done with all the bugs on the outside, yes, some of them start coming inside, and then you're trying to swat them away to get some peace and enjoy some meal preparation, and also maybe a hot drink or a cold drink, too.
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0: sisters, Ann and Nancy Wilson, also known as Heart. These Dreams 100.9, 94.5, Moose FM, Campus Casing, and Hearst's Biggest Variety. Good morning. It is 8:21. Last month, we had a very successful Cap Craze Tailgate Country Derby. That really was amazing to see the participation level through the roof in all areas, including the Demolition Derby. On Monday, I had a chance to interview Riley Godin and Mia Mercier. They are two youth who are going to be off to an amazing event, the Youth Demolition Derby Nationals. That'll take place in Washington, Ohio. That is southeast of Columbus, coming up in October. They qualified when they finished top two in the youth division at the Cap Craze Demolition Derby. I don't know about you, but the Demolition Derby was so fun to watch. It was a great event, especially at the youth division. I really enjoyed catching up with the girls on Monday and talk all about their love of Demolition Derby and getting ready for the national event. If you'd like to read more about them, we've got a great story up on our website about Riley Godin and Mia Mercier. You can find it and read the story and enjoy and learn all about them at mycappersnow.com.
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3: 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Rapidly evolving situations and extreme fire hazards are contributing to escalated fire behavior and producing smoke in many areas of the province. Stay informed about the current wildland fire situation by monitoring official information sources like ontario.ca/forestfires, following directions from the Ontario Provincial Police and local authorities, and adhering to any ministerial orders, including evacuation orders, implementation orders, and restricted fire zones imposed by the ministry. 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Fire rangers and emergency personnel are working hard to suppress active fires and keep communities safe. Entering the area of an active wildland fire can hinder response efforts and compromise the safety of firefighting crews and emergency personnel. Please stay clear of wildland fires.
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0: Moose FM Weather, the unstable weather pattern continues. A high of 20 today with some clouds and a 40% chance of a shower or a thunderstorm. A low of 9 tonight with a partly cloudy sky, maybe a slight risk of a shower. Tomorrow, sun and cloud, a chance of a shower, high of 21. Then things clearing out tomorrow night down to 8. And the outlook for the weekend starts out sunny but maybe rain by Sunday. Right now, under a mostly cloudy sky, it's 11 in Kappa's Casing and in Hearst.
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1: Good morning, I'm Tim Rout. Construction has begun on a new six-unit transitional housing development in Hearst. The project is a partnership between the Cochrane District Services Board and the town of Hearst. Six new housing units are designed to provide stable housing and supportive services for people requiring additional assistance. Construction is expected to be completed by the end of the year. DSAB CAO Brian Marks says, "The housing represents an important milestone for Hearst and demonstrates what can be achieved when communities work together to address social needs. The development is worth $1.4 million and is fully funded by the Canada-Ontario Community Housing Initiative." And musical talent from across the region will be featured under the big tent at the LaForge Joe Godin's four-day Country and Western Festival, which kicks off today in Kapuskasing. LaForge's Angèle Godin says the performers come from everywhere, including southern Ontario.
2: It's all local musicians and regional musicians, because we have some from Cochrane, from Hearst, from Smooth Rock Falls, from Guinness. And we have even from Niagara Falls, so everybody is welcome.
1: Open mic activities on Friday and Saturday are very popular, according to Godin. She says not many people get to experience singing with the band, and adds that both sessions are expected to be full of participants. Admission to the festival is free, but donations are greatly appreciated. Two facilities in Hearst are getting major upgrades to close this summer. Windows are being replaced at the Gilles Gagnon Welcome Center and the René Fontaine Municipal Airport Terminal at a cost of some $96,300. At a special council meeting Tuesday, council voted to use $5,200 from a contingency fund to cover the shortfall of the Welcome Center project that will see 13 windows replaced. And lastly, FONOM has released a new report examining the recruitment, retention, and workforce development challenges facing municipalities across the region. It was done in partnership with the four Northeastern Ontario Workforce Planning Boards, with a survey launched at the FONOM conference in Timmins earlier this year. Officials say findings demonstrate workforce pressures affect municipalities of every size, with 94% of respondents reporting difficulty attracting qualified candidates for a variety of roles. Other difficulties include limited financial resources, a smaller candidate pool, geographic isolation, and more. President Dave Plourde says Northern Ontario continues to be an economic engine for the province, but our communities need a strong and sustainable municipal workforce to support that growth, and they look forward to working with the province and partners on practical solutions. For these stories and more, go to MyCapHearstNow.com.
3: Moose FM weather. The unstable weather pattern continues. A high of 20 today with some clouds and a 40% chance of a shower or a thunderstorm. A low of 9 tonight with a partly cloudy sky, maybe a slight risk of a shower. Tomorrow, sun and cloud, a chance of a shower, high of 21. Then things clearing out tomorrow night, down to 8. And the outlook for the weekend starts out sunny, but maybe rain by Sunday. Right now, under a mostly cloudy sky, it's 11 in Kapuskasing and in Hearst.
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0: Well, they're going to be marking the 10th anniversary since that last concert together with Gord Downie before he passed away. That is coming up, what, next Thursday? The Tragically Hip ahead by a century, 100.9, 94.5, Moose FM, Campus Casing, and her biggest variety. Good morning, it is 8:41. Well, it is nearly time to go play in the mud and jug this coming weekend. Yes, they're getting ready for their annual Mudfest. That is always a big event, and it seems to be growing every year. Talking to organizer Daphne Brunet recently, she says, you know, we're excited about the event this year. More competitors and the fans come out. Going to be a great event. They're starting to get the track all nice and muddy, and I'm sure with all this rain, that has kind of made things a little bit better, that's for sure. But mud bogs are always fun. I always like to see which is going to get stuck in the mud first and go from there. So it is going to be a great event. You may want to head out to Jug and enjoy yourself out there. Bring your lawn chair and enjoy what's going to be a lot of fun. They have one change this year. They're not allowing any people to bring dogs out to the mud bogs this year. So that is one change to note. So that is important to know there. Now, if you'd like to learn all about Jug Mudfest, we've got a story on our website at mycampersnow.com. And you can head over to their Facebook page. They've got ticket information, and they've got other news and notes on there, too. Make sure you check it out as we have another major event going on in our community, or in our region, rather, this weekend.
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0: That is Nelly Furtado and Turn Off the Light, 100.9, 94.5, Moose FM, Kapuskasing, and Hearst's Biggest Variety. Good morning. It is almost 9. Well, as you get ready to plan your weekend, make sure you take Moose FM with you wherever you go. We've got awesome show hosts, including Ricky Tyler on Saturday, and then we've got Kenny on Sunday. And also on Sunday morning from 10 to 10:30, it is Tim Rout and Hope Radio. 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
0: Moose FM weather, the unstable weather pattern continues. A high of 20 today with some clouds and a 40% chance of a shower or a thunderstorm. A low of 9 tonight with a partly cloudy sky, maybe a slight risk of a shower. Tomorrow, sun and cloud, a chance of a shower, high of 21. Then things clearing out tomorrow night, down to 8. And the outlook for the weekend starts out sunny but maybe rain by Sunday. Right now, under a mostly cloudy sky, it's 11 in Kapuskasing and in Hearst.
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1: Good morning, I'm Tim Rout. Construction has begun on a new six-unit transitional housing development in Hearst. The project is a partnership between the Cochran District Services Board and the town of Hearst. Six new housing units are designed to provide stable housing and supportive services for people requiring additional assistance. Construction is expected to be completed by the end of the year. DSAB CAO Brian Marks says, "The housing represents an important milestone for Hearst and demonstrates what can be achieved when communities work together to address social needs. The development is worth $1.4 million and is fully funded by the Canada-Ontario Community Housing Initiative." And musical talent from across the region will be featured under the big tent at the LaForge Joe Godin's four-day Country and Western Festival, which kicks off today in Kapuskasing. LaForge's Angèle Godin says the performers come from everywhere, including southern Ontario.
2: It's all local musicians and regional musicians, because we have some from Cochrane, from Hearst, from Smooth Rock Falls, from Guinness, and we have even from Niagara Falls, so everybody is welcome.
1: Open mic activities on Friday and Saturday are very popular, according to Godin. She says not many people get to experience singing with the band, and adds that both sessions are expected to be full of participants. Admission to the festival is free, but donations are greatly appreciated. Two facilities in Hearst are getting major upgrades to close this summer. Windows are being replaced at the Gilles Gagnon Welcome Center and the René Fontaine Municipal Airport Terminal at a cost of some $96,300. At a special council meeting Tuesday, council voted to use $5,200 from a contingency fund to cover the shortfall of the Welcome Center project that will see 13 windows replaced. And lastly, Phonom has released a new report examining the recruitment, retention, and workforce development challenges facing municipalities across the region. It was done in partnership with the four Northeastern Ontario Workforce Planning Boards, with a survey launched at the Phonom conference in Timmins earlier this year. Officials say findings demonstrate workforce pressures affect municipalities of every size, with 94% of respondents reporting difficulty attracting qualified candidates for a variety of roles. Other difficulties include limited financial resources, a smaller candidate pool, geographic isolation, and more. President Dave Plourde says Northern Ontario continues to be an economic engine for the province, but our communities need a strong and sustainable municipal workforce to support that growth, and they look forward to working with the province and partners on practical solutions. For these stories and more, go to MyCapHearstNow.com.
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5: Moose FM weather. The unstable weather pattern continues. A high of 20 today with some clouds and a 40% chance of a shower or a thunderstorm. A low of 9 tonight with a partly cloudy sky, maybe a slight risk of a shower. Tomorrow, sun and cloud, a chance of a shower, high of 21. Then things clearing out tomorrow night, down to 8. And the outlook for the weekend starts out sunny but maybe rain by Sunday. Right now, under a mostly cloudy sky, it's 11 in Kapuskasing and in Hearst.
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0: The Jeff Healey Band and Stuck in the Middle with you. 100.9, 94.5, Moose FM, Kapuskasing, and Hearst Biggest Variety. Good morning. Happy Thursday, everyone. Great to have you with us. Well, more unstable weather in the forecast for today. And it seems we've been talking like that for the past few days. And it really makes it difficult, doesn't it, to start planning any kind of meals or activities, because you never know when the clouds are going to move in and showers and thunderstorms are going to hit. I was cooking dinner on our barbecue last night, and things were looking good so far, fairly happy, and all of a sudden behind me, a big old nasty rain cloud moved in, and oh boy, there you go. And it came down pretty good at one point. We had a good old-fashioned gully washer that really kind of cleaned things up, but kind of running in and out of the raindrops last night, trying to get supper prepared, but things kind of worked out for the best. But looks like this is the last day of really that unsettling weather. Sunshine returns tomorrow and Saturday, maybe back into the unsettling weather, perhaps some rain as we close out the weekend on Sunday.
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0: Moose FM weather, the unstable weather pattern continues. A high of 20 today with some clouds and a 40% chance of a shower or a thunderstorm. A low of 9 tonight with a partly cloudy sky, maybe a slight risk of a shower. Tomorrow, sun and cloud, a chance of a shower, high of 21. Then things clearing out tomorrow night, down to 8. And the outlook for the weekend starts out sunny, but maybe rain by Sunday. Right now, under a mostly cloudy sky, it's 11 in Kapuskasing and in Hearst.
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0: us on the Moose. Good morning. Well, as we make our way through the last little bit of summer, it seems that we were starting to get rid of all the bugs. The mosquitoes and the black flies becoming less and less. We have those nasty sand flies that are still kind of kicking around. But then in our homes and our offices, those fruit flies start coming back and start buzzing around. And boy, they can be a little bit of a pain in the butt, can't they? And we asked this morning, what was your hack for getting rid of the nasty fruit flies that might be out and about in your home or perhaps at your office space? And Mark wrote in off of our Facebook page to say, well, regularly cover your garbage. He says as soon as they have either any kind of food from the night before, it says it goes into a separate bag, and then they try to get it out the next day. He says that kind of works out well. And yes, I've heard of apple cider vinegar in a bowl that seems to attract the bugs as well. But when we try to get rid of the bugs outside, it seems the other bugs start making their way indoors, and we got to deal with them now.
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10: 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On August 20th, we'll revisit that same stage. 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The Tragically Hip, The Final Curtain, 10 years later.
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0: The LP is called Welcome to the Real World, Mr. Mister, and a song that went all the way to number one. And Broken Wings, 100.9, 94.5, Moose FM, Kapuskasing, and Hearst's Biggest Variety. Good morning. It is almost 10, wrapping up our program for Thursday. Thank you for being with us. A reminder, take a listen to the Dean Tripp Show later on today from 2 until 6 o'clock. He's got fun topics to share with you. Back with me tomorrow morning at 6 a.m. We'll get you ready for the weekend and a plethora of events going on from LaForge Country and Western Festival to the Jacques Mudfest, just to name a few. We'll preview all that. Plus, we'll continue our discussion about how to get rid of those nasty fruit flies that seem to be coming around our homes and our workspace. That, great music and fun tomorrow. Until then, friends, be safe, be well. Have yourself a great Thursday. I'm Dennis J. Puska. Be good, stand a trouble. I'll try and do the same. God bless. Good night, Dick.
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5: Sometimes life's hardest moments happen quietly, or when we least expect them. 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

0: Tonight with a partly cloudy sky, maybe a slight risk of a shower. Tomorrow, sun and cloud, a chance of a shower, high of 21. Then things clearing out tomorrow night down to 8. And the outlook for the weekend starts out sunny, but maybe rain by Sunday. Right now, under a mostly cloudy sky, it's 11 in Kapuskasing and in Hearst.
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7: Moose FM Weather, the unstable weather pattern continues. A high of 20 today with some clouds, a 40% chance of a shower or a thunderstorm. Down to 9 tonight with a partly cloudy sky, maybe a slight risk of rain. Tomorrow, sun and clouds, slight risk of a shower, high of 21. Then things clearing out tomorrow night, a low down to 8. And the outlook for the weekend starts out sunny, maybe rain for Sunday.
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1: 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Rapidly evolving situations and extreme fire hazards are contributing to escalated fire behavior and producing smoke in many areas of the province. 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Fire rangers and emergency personnel are working hard to suppress active fires and keep communities safe. Entering the area of an active wildland fire can hinder response efforts and compromise the safety of firefighting crews and emergency personnel. 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
5: Moose FM weather. The unstable weather pattern continues. A high of 20 today with some clouds, a 40% chance of a shower or a thunderstorm. Down to 9 tonight with a partly cloudy sky, maybe a slight risk of rain. Tomorrow, sun and clouds, slight risk of a shower, high of 21. Then things clearing out tomorrow night, a low down to 8. And the outlook for the weekend starts out sunny, maybe rain for Sunday.
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3: Moose FM Weather, the unstable weather pattern continues. A high of 20 today with some clouds, a 40% chance of a shower or a thunderstorm. Down to 9 tonight with a partly cloudy sky, maybe a slight risk of rain. Tomorrow, sun and clouds, slight risk of a shower, high of 21. Then things clearing out tomorrow night, a low down to 8. And the outlook for the weekend starts out sunny, maybe rain for Sunday.
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3: Moose FM weather. The unstable weather pattern continues. A high of 20 today with some clouds, a 40% chance of a shower or a thunderstorm. Down to 9 tonight with a partly cloudy sky, maybe a slight risk of rain. Tomorrow, sun and clouds, slight risk of a shower, high of 21. Then things clearing out tomorrow night, a low down to 8. And the outlook for the weekend starts out sunny, maybe rain for Sunday.
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1: Good afternoon, I'm Tim Rout. Auto thefts were down just over 10% through the first half of the year compared to the first 6 months of 2025. That's the trend being reported by Equite Association. Officials say the drop showcases the successful collaboration of the insurance industry with law enforcement and all levels of government. However, they say now is the time for manufacturers to step up and modernize anti-theft requirements. Alberta saw the biggest decline in vehicle thefts at just over 15%, while the decrease across Western Canada was over 14%. Ontario saw thefts drop some 8.5%. Over 20,750 vehicle thefts were reported across Canada in the first 6 months of the year. And BC Premier David Eby says his province may need to rethink how it protects communities from wildfires as intense and unpredictable fires become more frequent. During a visit to Penticton, where thousands of Summerland evacuees are being sheltered, he said there needs to be conversations about how to reduce wildfire risk in areas where communities meet wildland, known as wildland-urban interface areas. Eby said there will be discussions around logging practices and requiring new developments to be more resilient to fire, with measures like sprinkler systems and fire-resistant exterior cladding. He says the historic practice of preserving trees around local communities has had the unintended effect of creating a buildup of fuel in those interface areas. And lastly, Phonom has released a new report examining the recruitment, retention, and workforce development challenges facing municipalities across the region. It was done in partnership with the four Northeastern Ontario Workforce Planning Boards, with a survey launched at the Phonom conference in Timmins earlier this year. Officials say findings demonstrate workforce pressures affect municipalities of every size, with 94% of respondents reporting difficulty attracting qualified candidates for a variety of roles. Other difficulties include limited financial resources, a smaller candidate pool, geographic isolation, and more. President Dave Plourde says Northern Ontario continues to be an economic engine for the province, but our communities need a strong and sustainable municipal workforce to support that growth, and they look forward to working with the province and partners on practical solutions. For these stories and more, go to MyCapHearstNow.com.
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1: Moose FM weather. The unstable weather pattern continues. A high of 20 today with some clouds. A 40% chance of a shower or a thunderstorm. Down to 9 tonight with a partly cloudy sky, maybe a slight risk of rain. Tomorrow, sun and clouds, slight risk of a shower, high of 21. Then things clearing out tomorrow night, a low down to 8. And the outlook for the weekend starts out sunny, maybe rain for Sunday.
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6: Moose FM weather. The unstable weather pattern continues. A high of 20 today with some clouds, a 40% chance of a shower or a thunderstorm. Down to 9 tonight with a partly cloudy sky, maybe a slight risk of rain. Tomorrow, sun and clouds, slight risk of a shower, high of 21. Then things clearing out tomorrow night, a low down to 8. And the outlook for the weekend starts out sunny, maybe rain for Sunday.
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7: Moose FM Weather, the unstable weather pattern continues. A high of 20 today with some clouds, a 40% chance of a shower or a thunderstorm. Down to 9 tonight with a partly cloudy sky, maybe a slight risk of rain. Tomorrow, sun and clouds, slight risk of a shower, high of 21. Then things clearing out tomorrow night, a low down to 8. And the outlook for the weekend starts out sunny, maybe rain for Sunday.
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7: Moose FM weather. The unstable weather pattern continues. A high of 20 today with some clouds, a 40% chance of a shower or a thunderstorm. Down to 9 tonight with a partly cloudy sky, maybe a slight risk of rain. Tomorrow, sun and clouds, slight risk of a shower, high of 21. Then things clearing out tomorrow night, a low down to 8. And the outlook for the weekend starts out sunny, maybe rain for Sunday.
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6: There is a slight chance of showers tonight and tomorrow. Fog patches overnight. The low 9, tomorrow is high 22. A clear sky overnight and on Saturday. The low 8, Saturday's high 26.
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We know it's good, and so's the next one. 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

0: New Order, Bizarre Love Triangle, Moose FM. Good afternoon. Good afternoon, sports fans. Today, we're diving into the weird and wacky sports that we would just dominate here in the North.
1: Go team, go sports.
0: Go sports indeed. All right, number one on the list. I know I do not have a sports announcer joke, but apparently up here in the North, we would be pretty good at shin kicking. And if you're thinking shin kicking's not a real sport, well, you would be mistaken. It's very real. People compete in this. And yeah, we get a lot of training up here in the North for shin kicking, right? How many times have you banged your shin off the hitch of a truck, right? That's training. How many times you drop a wrench on your foot? That's training. In fact, I would argue that you are at an Olympic level of preparation to be a shin kicker here for the North. And how does the sport work? Well, kind of what you're imagining right now. Two competitors grab each other and then attempt to kick the other person's shins until one person falls down. And, yeah, don't we have enough sports? Like, do we really got to start kicking ourselves in the shins?
2: No. Wait.
0: Anyway, you let me know. Do we need shin kicking here?
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0: Pink, get the party started. Moose FM, and today, sports fans rejoice as we dive into some of the wild and wacky sports we would dominate here in Northern Ontario.
1: Go sports!
0: Go sports, yes. And the next one is bug snorkeling. Yeah. And by the way, all these sports are real. Bog snorkeling, we would be amazing at it, right? Have you been to Cochrane? Have you been to Kapuskasing? Have you been to Hearst? Okay. They're not afraid of mud. They are the mud. Okay. Because what is bog snorkeling? Well, literally, it's when you put on a snorkel and try to swim through an extremely muddy ditch. And yeah, we don't fear mud around here. Literally, we could dominate at this sport, right? Because part of it's all about comfort. Sometimes sports, you know, there's a bit of psychological warfare going on in there. You show the comfort, and then once you're inside the mind of your competitor, that's when you go for that final stretch. Look at him go. Brad, he's gonna make it. Oh, never mind. He's stuck in the mud. Anybody got a four-wheeler here? We need to pull Brad out of the bog. Bog snorkeling. What do you think? Huh? Should we get a team together? How do you feel about this one? You let me know.
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6: There is a slight chance of showers tonight and tomorrow. Fog patches overnight. The low 9, tomorrow is high 22. A clear sky overnight and on Saturday. The low 8, Saturday's high 26.
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1: 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Rapidly evolving situations and extreme fire hazards are contributing to escalated fire behavior and producing smoke in many areas of the province. 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Fire rangers and emergency personnel are working hard to suppress active fires and keep communities safe. Entering the area of an active wildland fire can hinder response efforts and compromise the safety of firefighting crews and emergency personnel. Please stay clear of wildland fires.
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4: There is a slight chance of showers tonight and tomorrow. Fog patches overnight. The low 9, tomorrow is high 22. A clear sky overnight and on Saturday. The low 8, Saturday's high 26.
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0: Hootie and the Blowfish, Hold My Hand, Moose FM, and good afternoon, sports fans. Today, we're diving into some pretty wild sports that would make a pretty great team up here in the North. Yes, go team. And when it comes to this next wild and wacky sport that we should have here in the North, you're going to want a good team because we're talking about competitive snow shoveling. Forget curling and forget hockey, all right? That's the sports your mom plays, okay? Here in the North, we want to take on the most ruthless of competitors, and there is no competitor more ruthless than Mother Nature herself. And we would dominate at this. I mean, do you remember last winter? Do you remember, right? You couldn't even get out your front door. You had to shovel your way out. That was training. If we had a competitive snow shoveling team, we would be number one in the world, all right? They'd call us the Great Plow, and away we would go, and we would plow all of our competition, right? I mean, geez. Had to deal with 8 feet of frozen snow a dozen times last year in the winter. Oh, certainly does make a radio jock question why he chose here.
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0: Jet, are you going to be my girl, Moose FM? And good afternoon, sports fans. Today, diving into some wild and wacky sports that we would dominate here in the North. So get ready, because here comes another one.
1: Go team, go sports!
0: Go sports indeed. This one, extreme pothole avoidance. Can't be helped, right? I mean, there's not a lot of, The highways that go around the town so the trucks don't have to go through them. Like, we got trucks going through all our towns up here in the North, right? Plus the wild snowfalls and all the plows, right? It gives us a perfect place to have a pothole racing, right? Just imagine this, right? Your buddy Dave's in the car. Dave making his way. He's been on the stretch from Kapuskasing, making his way down the highway to Cochrane. Oh, he's got a big doozy in front of him. Is Dave going to be able to see it in time and swerve around it? Oh, look at him go. Just taking that right turn just in time. Oh, Dave coming up ahead. We got a sinkhole. This is a doozy of a pothole. Is he going to see it in time? No, he hit it. He did not hit the brakes. Oh, Dave is out of the race. His tire survived. The driver survives. The alignment on the vehicle did not.
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7: There is a slight chance of showers tonight and tomorrow. Fog patches overnight. The low 9, tomorrow's high 22. A clear sky overnight and on Saturday. The low 8, Saturday's high 26.
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1: I'm Bob McIntyre. The numbers are in for last month's cap craze, the Tailgate Country Derby. And despite rain and cooler temperatures, festival goers came out in big numbers for both days. Tourism and Special Events Coordinator Kelly Crabby says in a short period of time, the event is becoming very well known across Northern Ontario. She adds that the attendance for this Saturday night concert was the biggest in 4 years.
2: That it's been our biggest concert event that we've had for Cap Craze. We drew in a little bit over 1,500 people inside the arena, so that's amazing. We're really happy with that. The derby itself, over the 2 days, we had about 2,000 people, just a little bit over 2,000 people.
1: Crabby says she's uncertain of a date for next year's Cap Craze and will be contacting organizers from Rock on the River and Timmins to see what their plans are. Construction has begun on a new 6-unit transitional housing development in Hearst. The project is a partnership between the Cochrane District Services Board and the town of Hearst. The 6 homes are designed to provide stable housing and supportive care for people needing help. Construction is expected to be complete by the end of the year. DSAB CAO Brian Marks says the housing project marks an important milestone for Hearst and demonstrates what can be achieved when communities work together. The cost of the development is $1.4 million, funded by the Canada-Ontario Community Housing Initiative. The province says it's strengthening the rules for Ontario's social assistance programs and protecting taxpayer dollars. New regulations take effect immediately to ensure only people who are living in Canada legally can get financial help from Ontario Works or the Ontario Disability Support Program. Individuals not eligible for social assistance include those in Canada illegally and individuals authorized to be here on a temporary basis, including those with student visas and work permits, or as visitors and tourists. Auto thefts were down just over 10% across Canada through the first half of the year compared to the first 6 months of 2025. That's a trend being reported by Equité Association. It says the drop showcases the successful collaboration of the insurance industry with law enforcement and all levels of government. However, it says now is the time for manufacturers to step up and modernize anti-theft requirements. Ontario saw thefts drop nearly 8.5%. Over 20,700 vehicle thefts were reported across Canada in the first 6 months of the year. For these stories and more, go to MyCapHurstNow.com. There is a slight chance of showers tonight and tomorrow. Fog patches overnight. The low 9, tomorrow's high 22. A clear sky overnight and on Saturday. The low 8, Saturday's high 26.
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0: Lou Rodeo, 5 days in May, Moose FM, and yes, today diving into the wild and crazy world of some of the sports fans gather around, because right now we're about to dive into Lumberjack sports team. That's right. Why don't we do professional lumberjacking up here? This is Northern Ontario, right? We're like 90% trees, and then the rest is lake. It makes a lot of sense, right? There could be so many parts to a lumberjack competition. You could have chopping wood. You could have the log rolling. All right, sawing, axe throwing. Axe throwing is so popular these days. This could all be part of the Lumberjack Olympics. That would actually be pretty amazing, right? You know, think of it. You got these competitors. They get to the competition. Other teams, they're there. Their personal trainers are yelling at them, you know. They got a guy on your team. His name is Rick, and Rick is awesome, right? You know that Rick is going to crack that log in half with one swing because, everybody needs a Rick. Oh, but then Rick's did a slip there during the log roll. He's in the water. He says he's fine, but all of a sudden, a wild axe has gone astray during the axe throwing, and now Rick is, you know what? I got to admit, I didn't expect that I would give Rick such a dark ending in this story. Is this why they say not to improv while you're doing a radio show? If I wasn't improvising, Rick would have survived. That's all I'm going to say.
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7: 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The Tragically Hip, The Final Curtain, 10 years later.
8: Thank you very, very much.
9: There is a slight chance of showers tonight and tomorrow. Fog patches overnight. The low 9, tomorrow is high 22. A clear sky overnight and on Saturday. The low 8, Saturday's high 26.
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0: Berlin, take my breath away, and sports fans, your breath is about to be taken away as two teams line up on the field, ready to compete in what's going to be the craziest competition ever. Go sports indeed, because this is the frozen hair competition. You could definitely do that here, right? Minus 40. I remember those minus 40 nights, which was absolutely wild. That is like Arctic temperatures. So yes, if you're looking for a frozen hair competition, and by the way, if you're wondering, this is very real, right? Every winter, people will compete to create ridiculous frozen hairstyles by standing out in freezing cold temperatures with wet hair. And here, yeah, right? You don't need anything else but to just live here. Wait for one of those minus 40 nights and, yeah, I guess, you know, dunk your hair in some water and then go outside and wait, it's freezing, and then kaboom, you've given yourself a new hairstyle you call the Northern Light, the perfect frozen, curly, weird-looking mohawk. And now you have a gold medal. You probably thought you'd have to work pretty hard to get a gold medal. Not here, not during our sporting competitions.
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1: I'm Bob McIntyre. The numbers are in for last month's cap craze, the Tailgate Country Derby. And despite rain and cooler temperatures, festival goers came out in big numbers for both days. Tourism and Special Events Coordinator Kelly Crabby says in a short period of time, the event is becoming very well known across Northern Ontario. She adds that the attendance for the Saturday night concert was the biggest in 4 years.
2: That it's been our biggest concert event that we've had for Cap Craze. We drew in a little bit over 1,500 people inside the arena, so that's amazing. We're really happy with that. The Derby itself, over the 2 days, we had about 2,000 people, just a little bit over 2,000 people.
1: Crabby says she's uncertain of a date for next year's Cap Craze and will be contacting organizers from Rock on the River and Timmins to see what their plans are. Construction has begun on a new 6-unit transitional housing development in Hearst. The project is a partnership between the Cochrane District Services Board and the town of Hearst. The 6 homes are designed to provide stable housing and supportive care for people needing help. Construction is expected to be complete by the end of the year. DSAB CAO Brian Marks says the housing project marks an important milestone for Hearst and demonstrates what can be achieved when communities work together. The cost of the development is $1.4 million, funded by the Canada-Ontario Community Housing Initiative. The province says it's strengthening the rules for Ontario's social assistance programs and protecting taxpayer dollars. New regulations take effect immediately to ensure only people who are living in Canada legally can get financial help from Ontario Works or the Ontario Disability Support Program. Individuals not eligible for social assistance include those in Canada illegally and individuals authorized to be here on a temporary basis, including those with student visas and work permits, or as visitors and tourists. Auto thefts were down just over 10% across Canada through the first half of the year compared to the first 6 months of 2025. That's a trend being reported by Equité Association. It says the drop showcases the successful collaboration of the insurance industry with law enforcement and all levels of government. However, it says now is the time for manufacturers to step up and modernize anti-theft requirements. Ontario saw thefts drop nearly 8.5%. Over 20,700 vehicle thefts were reported across Canada in the first 6 months of the year. For these stories and more, go to MyCapHearstNow.com. There is a slight chance of showers tonight and tomorrow. Fog patches overnight. The low 9, tomorrow's high 22. A clear sky overnight and on Saturday. The low 8, Saturday's high 26.
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hey, you were driving a little fast during the last song. We know it's good, and so's the next one. 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

0: Loverboy working for the weekend. Sports fans gather around today. We're getting ready. Two competitors are going head-to-head in log rolling competitions. Let's go.
1: The team, go team.
0: Yeah, right? If that was part of our Northern Olympics, how would we lose? We grew up with water and we grew up with all the trees, right? The trees were a part of them. They're a part of us at this point. So if we lost at a log rolling team, now how does it work? Two people, one log, one body of water. Whoever stays on the log longest wins. Pretty simple, right? I feel like we would absolutely be bringing home that gold medal. Other communities, they'd be out there, you know, trying to recruit other athletes, probably from other countries, right? They'd have to have their translators there with them, like they're the Toronto Blue Jays, you know? Not us here. No, no, no. We are born to log roll, all right? You're going down, world. Try to out-log roll us. We'll roll right over you. You got that right.
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8: Thank you very, very much.
9: There is a slight chance of showers tonight and tomorrow. Fog patches overnight. The low 9, tomorrow is high 22. A clear sky overnight and on Saturday. The low 8, Saturday's high 26.
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0: Michael Jackson, Human Nature, Moose FM. That's it. That's all. You won't hear my voice again till next week, taking tomorrow off. My mother is visiting. She's going to see my apartment, and I will receive probably a healthy amount of shame for the way I live and the conditions I'm living. But, I mean, what can you do, right? We all do the best we can with what we got. I mean, who thought that a shoebox apartment would cost over $1,000 these days? Remember when you used to rent that huge four-bedroom house for just $800 a month and you had three really cool roommates with you, so you only had to pay $200 a month in rent and life was great? Anywho, I love that I left the show on a high note, right? Very positive feelings coming out. Day. Catch you next week. I'm out of here.
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1: I'm Bob McIntyre. The numbers are in for last month's cap craze, the Tailgate Country Derby. And despite rain and cooler temperatures, festival goers came out in big numbers for both days. Tourism and Special Events Coordinator Kelly Crabby says in a short period of time, the event is becoming very well known across Northern Ontario. She adds that the attendance for this Saturday

0: project is a partnership between the Cochrane District Services Board and the Town of Hearst. The six homes are designed to provide stable housing and supportive care for people needing help. Construction is expected to be complete by the end of the year. DSAB CAO Brian Marks says the housing project marks an important milestone for Hearst and demonstrates what can be achieved when communities work together. The cost of the development is $1.4 million, funded by the Canada-Ontario Community Housing Initiative. The province says it's strengthening the rules for Ontario's social assistance programs and protecting taxpayer dollars. New regulations take effect immediately to ensure only people who are living in Canada legally can get financial help from Ontario Works or the Ontario Disability Support Program. Individuals not eligible for social assistance include those in Canada illegally and individuals authorized to be here on a temporary basis, including those with student visas and work permits, or as visitors and tourists. Auto thefts were down just over 10% across Canada through the first half of the year compared to the first 6 months of 2025. That's a trend being reported by Equité Association. It says the drop showcases the successful collaboration of the insurance industry with law enforcement and all levels of government. However, it says now is the time for manufacturers to step up and modernize anti-theft requirements. Ontario saw thefts drop nearly 8.5%. Over 20,700 vehicle thefts were reported across Canada in the first 6 months of the year. For these stories and more, go to mycaphearstnow.com. There is a slight chance of showers tonight and tomorrow. Fog patches overnight. The low 9, tomorrow's high 22. A clear sky overnight and on Saturday. The low 8, Saturday's high 26.
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2: There is a slight chance of showers tonight and tomorrow. Fog patches overnight. The low 9, tomorrow is high 22. A clear sky overnight and on Saturday. The low 8, Saturday's high 26.
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5: There is a slight chance of showers tonight and tomorrow. Fog patches overnight. The low 9, tomorrow is high 22. A clear sky overnight and on Saturday. The low 8, Saturday's high 26.
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4: There is a slight chance of showers tonight and tomorrow. Fog patches overnight. The low 9, tomorrow is high 22. A clear sky overnight and on Saturday. The low 8, Saturday's high 26.
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